Ray Brown on 88.5 NEPM. Ray Brown and his trio, Gene Harris at the piano, Jeff Hamilton drums, Frank Sinatra's Summer Wind. Thanks for tuning in for Jazz a la Mode on a Thursday night here at 88.5. I'm Peter Sokolowski. Music for the summer this evening, music of Lee Morgan, music of Duke Ellington. We've got lots of new recordings, Hampton Hawes in the 1950s, and Dexter Gordon and Stan Levy. I hope you can stay with me for lots of great music as part of tonight's Jazz a la Mode. This week we mark the 70th anniversary of Ellington at Newport, the landmark live recording, landmark jazz recording, and a landmark of Ellington's career, to be sure. The concert performance was on the night of the 7th and 8th of July, 1956, and the band went into the studio on the 9th of July to re-record some of the passages, some of the performances, and in fact, those are the performances we know were known and issued on the LP Ellington at Newport, the best-selling recording of Ellington's career. Mixed in with the audience noise from the live recording were the studio recordings made on July 9th. So we'll listen to those terrific recordings, including the entire Newport Festival Suite, Newport Festival Suite, composed for the occasion by Ellington, and a terrific recording, some great Ellingtonia. But another of the re-recorded studio sessions on July 9th was the Johnny Hodges feature Jeep's Blues. And we'll hear that right now from the 9th of July, 1956, Jeep's Blues.

0: Bria Skonberg on 88.5 NEPM. The vocalist and trumpeter Bria Skonberg has a new release. It's called Indigo, and that was Mood Indigo. Bria Skonberg with Gil Goldstein at the piano, and a terrific interpretation of Mood Indigo. We heard Ryan Kaiser before that. The trumpeter played Siora, composed by Lee Morgan. Ryan Kaiser made an entire album dedicated to the music of Lee Morgan with the organist Sam Yahel, guitarist Peter Bernstein, and drummer Willie Jones III. The recording from 2003, The Sidewinder, from Ryan Kaiser. A classic from Miles Davis, 1963, Seven Steps to Heaven. Before that, George Coleman, Herbie Hancock, Ron Carter, and Tony Williams. We heard Hampton Hawes before that, from 1956, and part of the All Night Session, recording session that ended up resulting in three or four LPs worth of terrific music from the pianist Hampton Hawes, with Jim Hall guitar, Red Mitchell bass, and Bruz Freeman on drums. We heard Dizzy Gillespie's two bass hit from Hampton Hawes. Veronica Swift, the vocalist, sang Dream, A Little Dream of Me. That was with the tenor saxophonist Jeff Rupert. And we began with Duke Ellington and his orchestra, Johnny Hodges on alto saxophone, and Jeep's Blues, the studio recording, made 2 days after their triumph at Newport on July 9th, 1956, 70 years ago today. You're tuned to 88.5 NEPM. Jazz a la Mode on NEPM is funded by WFCR's partners, Amherst, Hampshire, Mount Holyoke, and Smith Colleges, and the University of Massachusetts Amherst. And by Springfield Jazz and Roots Festival, featuring live music, arts activities, and special events July 10th and 11th in Court Square in downtown Springfield, springfieldjazzfest.com. Thanks so much for tuning in for Jazz on a Thursday night here at 88.5, and as we mentioned, the 70th anniversary of the studio session made immediately after Duke Ellington's triumph at the Newport Jazz Festival in July 1956. And let's listen to really some of the highlights of that concert and the studio session that was made for reasons of sonic quality and preparedness. Ellington wanted a second shot, as it were, for new music that he had composed, the Newport Jazz Festival suite composed by Duke Ellington, one of his most successful suites. It begins with the movement called Festival Junction, followed by Blues to Be There, a slow blues, and finally an up-tempo bop number called Newport Up. The introduction is made here by Ellington himself and Father Norman O'Connor.
1: Good evening, ladies and gentlemen. As you well know, one of the outstanding names in the field of jazz is that of Duke Ellington. And the group of men that are with him are all musicians that are considered among the best, and certainly when working together under the direction and the very wonderful inspiration of Duke Ellington, one of the most capable groups in the field of jazz at the present moment. I'm going to turn it over to the Duke and let him kind of introduce, because he does it very facilely and very easily. So it's Duke Ellington.
2: Thank you very much, Father. We had prepared a new thing, and of course it's done especially for the Newport Jazz Festival, and so we'll call the first part of it Festival Junction. Jimmy Hamilton will state the theme.

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Duke Ellington on 88.5 NEPM, the Newport Jazz Festival Suite, recorded on the 9th of July, 1956, 2 days after the triumphant performance at Newport. Ellington wanted a second shot, as it were, and the Columbia recording executives mixed the audience noise from the live event with these sterling studio performances. We heard Newport Up, the up-tempo bop movement featuring Clark Terry on trumpet, Paul Gonzalez tenor, and Jimmy Hamilton on clarinet. That was preceded by Blues To Be There, Ray Nance on trumpet, Russell Prokop on clarinet, and a beautiful slow blues almost sounding like the Basie Band at times. And Festival Junction, the first movement, featured Jimmy Hamilton and Willie Cook, the trumpeter, Paul Gonzalez, Britt Woodman on trombone, Harry Carney on baritone saxophone. That was Quentin Butter Jackson on trombone and Russell Prokop, followed by Cat Anderson on trumpet. The Newport Jazz Festival Suite in three movements, part of the recording Jazz, part of the recording Ellington at Newport, the best-selling recording of Ellington's career and a landmark of live recording and one of the great jazz albums of all time. And we mark the 70th anniversary of this recording in tonight's Jazz a la Mode. 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Thanks so much for tuning in for Duke Ellington, and lots of music in this evening's Jazz a la Mode. We've got Lee Morgan's music coming up. And let's continue right now with Dexter Gordon in the 1950s, the recording from 1955 called Daddy Plays the Horn. Dexter Gordon with Kenny Drew at the piano, Leroy Vinegar bass, and Larry Marable on drums. Dexter Gordon spent some time in Los Angeles in the middle 1950s and made only a handful of recordings. Let's listen right now to Charlie Parker's Confirmation.

Claude Williamson on 88.5 NEPM. The Brattleboro-born pianist Claude Williamson with music of Jerry Mulligan, Line for Lions is the name of the tune. And the recording, an unusual one, in an early effort at multi-tracking, Claude Williamson heard on a four-hand piano, two pianos, from Claude Williamson with Howard Roberts guitar, Red Mitchell bass, Stan Levy on drums. Los Angeles recording session from 1958, the recording called Claude Williamson Mulls the Mulligan Scene, twin jazz pianos from pianist Claude Williamson. That whole set was music made in Los Angeles in the middle-late 1950s. From 1956, that Hampton Hawes all-night session, Dizzy Gillespie's up-tempo Blue and Boogie, Jim Hall guitar, Red Mitchell bass, and Buzz Freeman on drums. From Stan Levy as a band leader, the drummer who was a mainstay on the Stan Kenton Band in the early 50s, and then on the L.A. jazz scene. And we heard Diggin' for Diz, Stan Levy the drummer, with Lou Levy at the piano, Leroy Vinegar bass. That was Frank Rossellino on trombone, Conti Condoli trumpet, and featuring Dexter Gordon on tenor saxophone. The Bethlehem recording, a classic on Bethlehem from 1956, Stan Levy, this time the drums on me. And we began with a 1955 date that Dexter Gordon made in Los Angeles. Kenny Drew at the piano, Leroy Vinegar bass, Larry Marable on drums, Charlie Parker's confirmation from Dexter Gordon. You're tuned to 88.5 NEPM. Thanks so much for tuning in for Jazz on a Thursday night. Jazz a la mode on NEPM is funded by the Glasgowlands Scottish Festival, celebrating its 31st year with a Celtic pub, whiskey tasting, clans, and Scottish food at Look Park in Northampton on July 18th, glasgowlands.org. 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Thanks for tuning in for Jazz on a Thursday night here at 88.5. Music of Lee Morgan next, and tomorrow marks the birthday anniversary of the modern jazz trumpeter Lee Morgan. And here his best-known and best-selling recording, a recording that was the best-selling LP for Blue Note Records, Joe Henderson on tenor saxophone, Barry Harris at the piano, Bob Cranshaw bass, and Billy Higgins on drums from 1963, Lee Morgan, The Sidewinder.

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The trumpeter Lee Morgan with I Remember Clifford. He was still a teenager when he made this recording for Blue Note Records, a band that included the composer of I Remember Clifford, Benny Golson, on tenor saxophone with Wynton Kelly, Paul Chambers, and Charlie Persip. From the recording Leeway, 1960, on Blue Note, Lee Morgan with Jackie McLean on alto saxophone, Bobby Timmons at the piano, Paul Chambers and Art Blakey, we heard The Lion and the Wolf, dedicated to Alfred Lion and Francis Wolf, the proprietors of Blue Note Records. And we began with The Sidewinder, the classic made by Lee Morgan in 1963, and Joe Henderson, Barry Harris, Bob Cranshaw, and Billy Higgins with Lee Morgan, The Sidewinder. 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Jazz a la Mode on NEPM is funded by the Lathrop Communities, serving older adults in the Quaker tradition, senior independent living in Northampton and East Hampton, Massachusetts, lathrop.kendall.org. 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Thanks for tuning in for Jazz on a Thursday night here at 88.5. And let's continue right now with Lionel Hampton here with an all-star quartet, Oscar Peterson, Ray Brown, and Buddy Rich.

0: recordings, one brand new and one from last year that we'll talk about and reflect upon. First, welcome.
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Art Farmer on Muted Flugelhorn, a rare recording of a muted flugelhorn, Blame It on My Youth. James Williams at the piano, a 1988 recording. We heard the trombonist Al Gray before that, Miles Davis's All Blues, Jack McDuff at the Hammond B3, Jerry Weldon, the tenor saxophonist, that was Joe Cohn on guitar, Bobby Durham on drums, and Jerome Hunter on bass, with Al Gray on trombone. We began with Lionel Hampton from 1954, one of the great Norman Granz Lionel Hampton sessions, with Oscar Peterson, Ray Brown, and Buddy Rich, Just One of Those Things. You're tuned to 88.5 NEPM. Thanks so much for tuning in for Jazz on a Thursday night here at 88.5. We continue with Jacob Chung, the tenor saxophonist, live at Frankie's Jazz Club with the Tyler Henderson Trio. The recording on Cellar Records from this past year. And let's hear the tenor saxophonist Jacob Chung right now with Duke Pearson's composition, Janine.

This is Brent Benoulas, host of Saturday Night Last Call, during which WETF concludes another broadcast week of jazz programming. I cordially invite you to join me at 11 p.m. Saturday for an hour of quality late-night listening. Meanwhile, stay right here on WETF-LP, the jazz station in South Bend, for the best in jazz all day and all night.

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1: The Night Owl is in flight. Welcome aboard. Stand the man navigating us through some really great music. Estimated time of arrival to our final destination, just before midnight. 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

that baritone voice of Johnny Hartman, along with John Coltrane, from 63 years ago, March 1963. Self-titled John Coltrane, Johnny Hartman, with McCoy Tyner on piano, Jimmy Garrison bass, Elvin Jones on the drums. They say it's wonderful. And the Night Owl took off with Jazz at Lincoln Center and the Jazz at Lincoln Center Orchestra, directed by Wynton Marsalis. The tune we heard a whole barnyard in the beginning, Ba Ba Black Sheep, and composed by reed man Sherman Irby. It's recorded live in Havana, Cuba. And the title is Jazz at Lincoln Center Orchestra, Live in Cuba. You're aboard the Night Owl Jazz Flight, taking you on that musical journey to that place you'll know when you get there.

voice of Samara Joy joining trumpeter Brian Lynch off his latest release, Torchbearers, and The Joy of Love, composed by the two members of the band, Charles McPherson there on the alto, and Samara Joy wrote that tune. Warren Evans piano, Boris Kozlov bass, and Kyle Swan on the drums. We opened up the set with Blue Moods from their latest release, Directions and Expressions. And they played the music of Miles Davis. We heard Fran Dance, Eli Howell trombone, Diego Rivera tenor sax, Ben Jalise vibes, Art Hirahara on the piano, Boris Kozlov bass, Veni Sparazza on the drums. So open up that tray table and order up a drink or a late night snack, because you're on board the Night Owl Jazz Flight with Stan the Man on the jazz station WETFLP South Bend, Indiana. And around the world on that World Wide Web at jazzradio.wetf.org.

trumpeter Rich Willie of his latest Laid Back Volume 1, his composition Ladies First, featuring John Swanna on the electronic valve instrument. And we opened up the set with flautist Allie Ryerson and her quartet, self-titled, brand new. And we heard her composition, Alley Cat Blues. Larry Ham piano, Lou Papa's bass, Tom Melito on the drums. The Night Owl is approaching our destination. Fasten your seatbelt.

As trumpeter Jeremy Pelt of his release, our community will not be erased. The track, The March to Resilience. Lauren Evans, piano, Buster Williams, bass, Lenny White on the drums. And just before that, bassist Ben Wolf off his latest, Anytime After Now. And the track, Do You Love? Opened up that set with vocalist Gabrielle Cavazza of her latest, Diavola, Devilish, and Prisoner of Love.

this jazz flight has landed. We want to thank you for flying Night Owl Jazz Flight. We hope you had an enjoyable flight, and we look forward to you joining us again on the Night Owl. Jazz flights take off Monday through Friday, 11 p.m. Eastern, only from the jazz station WETFLP South Bend, Indiana. 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

0: 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This is Lori Williams, your jazz songbird, coming to you from Atlanta, Georgia. 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
1: 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Stay right here for the best in jazz all day and all night. 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

All Tales is the album from John Paul Drum, Alan Fischel, and guitarist Bill Dye. The Big Three, Tall Tales, Boogie Disease.

On Wednesday, March the 6th, 1963, engineer Rudy Van Gelder placed the master tapes in their boxes and shelved them in his studio with recordings from other Impulse sections. He also created LP lacquer masters for the recordings he had engineered. Many masters were stored in his studio. John Coltrane packed his horn and left for Birdland with the rest of the quartet. They'd all be back the next day for a recording session with vocalist Johnny Hartman. I'm David Bassey. In 2018, a recording surfaced from March the 6th, 1963. The Lost Album, they call it. John Coltrane, Both Directions at Once, and a version of Edna Bez's Nature Boy.

Rather eerie to have a recording surface 54, 55 years later and still have it sound as fresh as the day it was made. John Coltrane's quartet recorded March the 6th, 1963, released in 2018 with Elvin Jones on the drums, Jimmy Garrison bass, McCoy Tyner piano, and John Coltrane tenor and soprano sax. Edna Bez composition, Nature Boy, from Both Directions at Once, the lost recordings of John Coltrane. Here's one from Peter Bernstein on Cellar Live, recorded live at Corey Weed's Cellar Jazz Club in Vancouver, B.C. Bassist Jody Prosnick, drummer Jesse Cahill, and pianist Tilden Webb, joining the solid New Yorker Peter Bernstein for Cole Porter's What Is This Thing Called Love?

0: Peter Bernstein in Vancouver, BC, and one of the albums from Cellar Live that launched the Cellar Music Group now for Corey Weeds. Exceptional live recordings in his nightclub, The Cellar, no longer around.
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couple of swirly numbers, sort of pasted together into a little impromptu remix in the middle. Producers Quincy Jones, Derek Hodge, and pianist Justin Coughlin making the album Coming Home, and a composition called The Carousel, a Mulgrew Miller composition. Alan Parker guitar, Corey Forville on the drums and percussion, Chris Smith the basses, and Justin Coughlin at the piano and the keyboards. Preceding that, A Song for India from vocalist Gabriel Tranchina of Sailing Ships and The Stars in Your Eyes. The song A Song for India with Rick Savage, Joe Vincent Tranchina, and Joe Vincent playing the keyboards with Gabriel Tranchina on the vocals.

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It can't understand that you just don't care.

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Cat Gang, the vocalist, Come Closer, the album. Before that, Justin Coughlin.

Carolina Strassmeyer on the alto sax, Paul Hiller on the tenor, and Hans Decker playing the drums on Switchback from Marshall Jokes, composer, arranger, conductor, and trombonist with the WDR Big Band, always forward, Marshall Jokes. Preceding that, it's drummer Jack Kilby and the band Frontline, covering Herbie Hancock's cool number called Driftin', Charles Owens on the tenor, and Alan Johnson swinging the piano. Driftin', Jack Kilby and the Frontline. Self-produced disc. Danny Embry, one of the great guitarists in the Kansas City scene, also spent a lot of time in Los Angeles with Sergio Mendez and Claire Fisher and many others. This is his composition called Journey, and it's on Stanton Kessler's Standing Bear production called Open from 2003.

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3: Tiptoeing across hot pavement or tiptoeing barefoot through a snowbank. Here's Bill O'Connell, tiptoeing.

in the liner notes of his album. So does the title of the album. I'm David Bassey. The Zoho release for David Bixler, The Nearest Exit May Be Inside Your Head, uncovers a musician of great depth. This one, featuring bassist Agano Okegwa, takes it just a little bit further. Arise is the title of the song. David Bixler on Zoho, and The Nearest Exit May Be Inside Your Head.

alto saxophonist David Bixler. Arise is the song, and Arturo O'Farrell says, an educator, a family man, a brilliant mind, an outsider looking in at all the restraints of what is normally called jazz. David Bixler's Arise with John Hart, guitar, Scott Wentholt, trumpet, Ogano Okegwa on the bass, and Andy Watson, drums. It's a 2012 release on Zoho, and Enter Evening. Always a great time to play jazz music, especially in a nightclub, especially live. Get out there with the band. Oh, yeah. Kyle Eastwood now. From There to Here and Enter

Southern California Jazz. Kyle Eastwood, From There to Here, with Doug Webb at the tenor saxophone on Columbia Records, preceded by David Bixler on Soho, the nearest exit may be inside your head, and the song Arise.

Jazz is a wide canvas with a broad palette of colors and as many different vibes from which to choose. 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Hi, I'm Clay Ryder, and I invite you to tune in and explore the colors. 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

One of the exceptional compositions by saxophonist Lee Konitz, Subconscious Lee, from 2013, Steve Cardenas' version on Melody in a Dream on Sunnyside Records, with Shane Inslee playing the trumpet, Joey Barron at the drums, Thomas Morgan bass, and Steve Cardenas playing the guitar. Melody in a Dream is the album. Subconscious Lee is the Lee Konitz composition. Odalesque was the album we heard before that, and that comes from a nightclub owner, pianist, and interesting, deep person, Spike Wilner. Tyler Mitchell on the acoustic bass, Anthony Pinchotti at the drums. All of them went out to Vancouver, B.C. to perform at Will and Nora Johnston's house, December 4th of 2016, a house concert produced by Corey Weeds, a record produced by Corey Weeds, and Odalesque, the title of the disc on Corey's Cellar Live Records. The song, a classic from Harry Warren, You're My Everything, and the way it's played, just about everything. Three tempos, beautiful, beautiful arrangement of that tune from Spike Wilner. Speaking of beautiful, you are too beautiful. And this one from Harold Mayburn.

guitarist Lionel Lewicki, produced by Robert Glasper, and a song called Efe. It's on Blue Note Records, and the album is called Heritage, Lionel Lewicki, which is reminiscent of the great Thelonious Monk. The photograph on the front of the album from Lionel Lewicki is him sitting on the stoop of a, looks like maybe a New York apartment building of maybe old-timey New York apartment building, similar to some of the photographs you see of Thelonious Monk, who loved the streets of New York in the same way. Nola Penthouse sound for the album preceding Lionel Lewicki, Heritage, La Liaison Dangereuse, 1960, Thelonious Monk Quintet, this time the trio with Art Taylor, Sam Jones, and Thelonious at the piano, and a 45 master of Light Blue. 2017 release for Thelonious Monk Quintet, and some wonderful music and beautiful masters of it. Followed by Lionel Lewicki, and here it is, Jazz with David Bassi. Such a pleasure to be with you and present this music. Thank you for listening to our programming. I normally don't play two guitar players in a row, but these two just work so well back to back. This is a Spanish guitarist named Pere Soto, who travels around the world doing what he does, like most musicians. This one called Swing Ping for guitarist Pere Soto. Let's listen.

This is Brent Benulis, host of Collector's Choice, inviting you to join me here at WETF on Wednesdays at noon for a session of jazz from New England, during which we will listen to jazz giants of yesteryear, such as Johnny Hodges, Artie Shaw, and Bobby Hackett, to boppers such as Joe Gordon, Phil Woods, and Roy Haynes, to the modernists such as Tony Williams, James Williams, and Terry Lynn Carrington. Meanwhile, stay tuned right here on WETF for the best in jazz all day and all night.

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1: 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Biblical Intensity, Michael Waldrop, Sheath and Sword.

Growing up with a mother who was an amateur pianist, Richard Allen Tartohammer has performed with just about everybody in the business. Yet, on his website, it said he's a sideman and a teacher in New York City. I'm David Bassey. Swinging on a Star from 2017 on Cellar Live Records says a lot about Tartohammer's playing as a pianist. He's much more than a teacher and sideman in New York City. Here's Tartohammer and the trio, Steve Williams at the drums, Lee Hudson at the acoustic bass, the album Swinging on a Star on Cellar Live, and a song called Samba do Brito.

recorded in New Jersey, January 7th, 2017, Samba de Brito, and Swinging on a Star from the Tardo Hammer Trio on Cellar Live Records. Next up, it's Ben Allison. Ben at the acoustic bass and Layers of the City, first out as an LP, as they used to call them, a long play album, recorded January 5th and 6th, ironically, of the same 2017. It's Layers of the City for Ben Allison and the song Enter the Dragon. Alan Mednard at the drums, Frank Kimbrough at the piano, Steve Cardenas at the guitar, Jeremy Pelt at the trumpet, and Ben Allison.

0: the artistry of bassist Ben Allison. The album entitled Layers of the City on his own Sonic Camera record label. And the song, Enter the Dragon, Ben Allison.
1: Hi, I'm Gloria Krolak, host of Morning Glory. It's my pleasure to now share Monday mornings with you for a full hour starring the vibraphone, a percussion instrument introduced to jazz in the 1930s by Lionel Hampton and Red Norvo. What's a vibraphone? Just the coolest instrument ever. Played with two or four mallets, player's preference, the vibraphone swings and sings, whispers and whistles, blends in and stands out. Catch the vibes at 8 a.m. Eastern Time at WETF-FM, the jazz station in South Bend, Indiana, and streaming online at jazzradiowetf.org.

Kakasena ma for you, kawadea la kwada, inantuto kwela ye.

two different albums, two different sounds, but really the same premise in a lot of ways. That one from Alfredo Rodriguez and Pedrito Martinez, and Duologue, their composition Africa. That one produced by Quincy Jones and Alfredo and Pedrito, and two young artists making their way in jazz with the help of the wonderful Quincy Jones in 2018. Preceding that, one that comes from Legacy of Columbia Records, and Bob Brookmeyer and Stan Getz, two young guys way back when, making their way in jazz way back when. You get the connection. Anyway, recorded May 27th of 1964 at Columbia Studios in New York City. Ties and white shirts, horn-rimmed glasses, and Errol Garner's Misty. Charlie Hunter making his magic felt on this particular group. Coast to Crossroads is the album for Rob Dixon, the saxophonist. Rob with Mike Clark on the drums, Ernest Stewart at the trombone, forming the Rob Dixon Trio, and Charlie Hunter helping out by producing and playing a little bit of guitar. A self-produced disc, this one's called Black Mountain.

sensation Candace Springs with Grammy-winning saxophonist Donnie McCaslin covering Byrds' Little Suede Shoes, Live My Love For You. It's a 2017 reimagining of Byrds by producer Larry Klein.

Go is the album from saxophonist Dexter Gordon. That one recorded August 27th of 1962. You know, in May of 1961 was the first time that Dexter Gordon had been to New York in 12 years. Native of Los Angeles, a pachuco, a hipster on Central Avenue. He was content to be in L.A. until he found New York, and then, well, Europe beckoned, and many of his albums dropped through New York City, made the album, and moved on. That one, as I said, August 27th, 1962, with Billy Higgins at the drums, Butch Warren at the bass, Sonny Clark at the piano, and Dexter Gordon with Second Balcony Jump, one penned by Billy Eckstein. Well, here's another wandering gypsy of jazz, Errol Garner. Errol Garner in a special concert at midnight in Amsterdam, November the 7th, 1964. Re-released on Mack Avenue in 2018 in Octave Music. Errol Garner, the pianist with Gypsy in My Soul.

0: Hi, this is John Clark, the host of the Jazz Focus, right here on WETF, the jazz station in South Bend, Indiana. 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

Dinah Washington and Quincy Jones from The Complete Sessions, her unforgettable rendition of Blue Gardenia, which, by the way, was selected by Clint Eastwood for his Bridges of Madison County soundtrack. Remember that? Oh, it was exquisite. Thank you so much for joining me during this hour. Got great things in store for you. Celebrating Dinah Washington's centennial. And we'll hear a little bit more from her later on during this hour. So please stay with me as we take this journey together. Glad you decided to tune in. You're with D. Alexander. This is Jazz.

That's Jackie McLean, title track from that recording, Right Now, and supported by Larry Willis on piano, Bob Cranshaw bass, Clifford Jarvis on drums. Before that, we heard from Mr. James Wideman on piano with Harvey S. on bass, Alvester Garnett on drums from Sonic Realities with Charlie Parker's Steeplechase. Let's continue with Wayne Escoffery from Like Minds featuring Gregory Porter on My Truth.

0: Thank you for joining me during this hour of music. 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

composer, vibraphonist Cecilia Smith, from her recording The Mary Lou Williams Resurgence Project, Small Ensemble Repertoire, Volume 1. We heard her composition Sketch 1, Truth Be Told for MLW. She's supported by Lafayette Harris on piano, Kenny Davis bass, Ron Savage on drums. Right before that, we heard from a group of phenomenal women out of Chicago. Sherelle Cassidy on alto, Colleen Clark drums, Hannah Mayer piano, Carmani Edwards bass, and we heard the composition, which was composed by Hannah Mayer, Something New. As promised, here's more of the Queen, Dinah Washington, from The Queen Sings. Please send me someone to love, this time paired up with the group The Ravens, the brainchild of Jimmy Ricks and baritone Warren Birdland Suttles. Out in the cold again.

from Vicente Archer's CD, Short Stories. He's on bass, supported by Gerald Clayton, piano, Bill Stewart, drums. We heard the composition, Round Comes Round. And before that, we heard from Artemis, Lights Away From Home. Thank you so much for joining me during this hour of music. Until we are together again, please take care. You're with D. Alexander. This is Jazz.

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Greetings, you're with D. Alexander, and we just heard from the Black Art Jazz Collective from their recording and the title track, Ascension, which was composed by Victor Gould, who's on piano, along with Wayne Escoffrey, tenor, Jeremy Pelt, trumpet, James Burton III, trombone, Rashawn Carter, bass, and Mark Whitfield Jr. on drums. More music coming up just for you. Please stay with me. This is Jazz.

on tenor. That's Mr. Gregory Tardy from Sufficient Grace. We heard his composition, I Choose You. And right before that, a young lady out of Atlanta, Brenda Nicole Moorer, the title track from her recording, Merrill. Let's continue with Steve Million on piano from What I Meant to Say, Open the Book, supported by Steve Cardenas guitar, John Sims bass, Ron Vincent drums.

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1: Live performances are still the best. Recorded live at Pro Musica in Chicago, Illinois, by Mr. Ken Christensen. That was Scott Hesse on guitar from his recording Intention with his trio, Dana Hall on drums and Clark Summers on bass on Caligram Records. We heard his composition, Rejoicing. Thank you for joining me during this hour. You're with D. Alexander. This is Jazz.
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the amazing Bill Frisell. I recall seeing him here in Chicago at the Old Town School of Folk Music. He was absolutely riveting. If he's ever in your town, please make it a point to check out Mr. Bill Frisell and his phenomenal group. He has Gregory Tardy with him, this time on bass clarinet, along with Jonathan Blake on drums and Gerald Clayton on piano. From the recording Four, we heard Look Out for Hope. Before that, we heard from Lloyd Price from the recording Personality with his beautiful rendition with a big band of Misty. Let's continue with Coltrane, John Coltrane from Coltrane Sound, Equinox.

pianist Aaron Dill, the title track from his recording The Vagabond, with Paul Sakivi bass, Gregory Hutchinson drums. Before that, Ms. Leslie Harrison, jazz ambassador, radio host of WBGO in Newark, New Jersey, and vocalist from her recording Let Them Talk, we heard A Lover Is Forever. And you've heard it right here with me, Dee Alexander, and this is Jazz.

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That's Mr. Ray Blue from his recording, Hashtag People, his composition, Cross Continental Spirit. Thank you so much for joining me. You're with D. Alexander. Hope you are well. I am feeling fantastic. Great music in store for you. New music as well as classics. I'm glad you decided to tune in. So let's take a trip together. Stay with me. This is Jazz.

That's Mr. Eric Person from his recording Blue Vision. We heard his composition, No Doubt, True Debt. And before that, we heard from Kevin Hayes on piano, Ben Street bass, Billy Hart on drums from All Things Are with Kevin Hayes' composition, Sweet Caroline. Let's continue with Miss Cassandra Wilson from Glamored with her rendition of Fragile.

0: on Barry Sax. That's Jason Marshall, along with Mark Carey piano, Gerald Cannon bass, Willie Jones III on drums. From New Beginnings, we heard Miss Garvey, Miss Garvey. Right here with me, D. Alexander. This is jazz.
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one of my favorite people in the whole wide world, vibraphonist, composer, vocalist Mr. Roy Ayers, title track from the recording Mystic Voyage. And before that, we heard from Herbie Hancock's Possibilities with featuring Sting on Sister Moon. Let's continue with Nick Green, Green on the Scene. Nick Green is on alto, Joe Magnarelli trumpet, Jeb Patton piano, Mike Karn bass, and Kenny Washington on drums. The song is You.

Lonnie Liston Smith, The Cosmic Echoes, from Liberation Music, Spiritual Jazz, and The Art of Protest on Flying Dutchman Records. Thank you so much for joining me during this hour. You're with D. Alexander, and this is Jazz.

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from the Southern Suite. That's Sean Mason, composer and pianist. We heard the composition Closure, and he's supported by Chris Lewis, Tony Glossy, Felix Mosholm, and Domo Branch. Thank you so much for joining me during this hour. You're with D. Alexander. Great music in store for you. New music like we just heard, as well as classics that are coming up. I hope that you are well. So happy you decided to tune in with me. Share this music and, hey, grab your kids. I always want to encourage parents to share this music with their children. Thank you for joining me. This is Jazz.

pianist-composer Umi Lee from her recording Introspection. We heard the composition Narcissism and started things off with one of my recordings. And I just feel a certain way about playing my own music for some reason or another. But I get messages all the time from the audience asking me, why don't you play your own music? Please play your own music. Okay, so I just played a recording from my album, Songs My Mother Loves, that I wanted to dedicate this music to my mother while she's still with us. And we just heard my rendition of Letter from Home, originally recorded by Eddie Jefferson, who's also been one of my greatest influences. Supporting me on this recording, Miguel de la Serna, piano, Harrison Bankhead, bass, Yusef Ernie Adams, drums, and the great Oliver Lake on alto saxophone. Let's continue with a great vocalist who I love and admire by the name of Vinx, V-I-N-X, from his recording, Rooms in My Father's House. Let's take a listen to Porch Light.

multi-instrumentalist Mr. Troy Roberts from his recording, Stuff I Heard, his composition, Prayer of Hope. And you've heard it right here with me, Dee Alexander, and this is Jazz.

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1: This is Brent Benulis, host of Collector's Choice, inviting you to join me here at WETF on Wednesdays at noon for a session of Jazz from New England, during which we will listen to jazz giants of yesteryear, such as Johnny Hodges, Artie Shaw, and Bobby Hackett, to boppers such as Joe Gordon, Phil Woods, and Roy Haynes, to the modernists such as Tony Williams, James Williams, and Terry Lynn Carrington. Meanwhile, stay tuned right here on WETF for the best in jazz all day and all night.

The amazing duo of Alex Harding on bass clarinet and Barry saxophone, along with Lucien Bon on piano from their recording Dark Blue, we heard the title track. And before that, Alice Coltrane from Patah, the El Daoud, with Turiya and Ramakrishna. Let's continue with the vocalist pianist Kelly Green from her recording Seam. Let's take a listen to one of her compositions, What to Do.

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Acting like you never did before. Seems to me I know this type of

round, the earth is gently spinning. How can we mistreat the world this way? Garbage dumped upon a lovely nature. We must take more action.

drummer-composer Brandon Sanders from his recording Compton's Finest with Softly as in a Morning Sunrise, one of my favorite. Actually, it was the very first jazz standard that I learned to sing. Thank you for joining me. You're with D. Alexander. This is Jazz.

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bassist composer Avery Sharp from his recording, I Am My Neighbor's Keeper. We heard his composition, My Friend, Don't Be Afraid to Ask for Help. Thank you for joining me. You're with D. Alexander. This is

0: Oh, that sounds too.
1: Miles Davis from Miles Smiles, his composition Circle. And we heard that with Wayne Shorter on tenor, Herbie Hancock piano, Ron Carter bass, Tony Williams drums, and of course, Miles on trumpet. Right before that, we heard from my recording, Songs My Mother Loves, celebrating the centennial of Dinah Washington with What a Difference a Day Makes. Right before that, we heard from Nick Green from Green on the Scene with a Charles McPherson composition, A Tear and a Smile. Let's continue with Sherelle Cassidy and Colleen Clark and their group Alliance. And they are Sherelle on flute and alto, soprano saxophones, Colleen Clark drums, Hannah Meyer piano, Carmani Edwards bass. And we're going to take a listen to the composition,

0: Thank you so much for listening. You're with D. Alexander. This is Jazz.
1: Hi, I'm Gloria Krolak, host of Morning Glory. It's my pleasure to now share Monday mornings with you for a full hour starring the vibraphone, a percussion instrument introduced to jazz in the 1930s by Lionel Hampton and Red Norvo. What's a vibraphone? Just the coolest instrument ever. Played with two or four mallets, player's preference, the vibraphone swings and sings, whispers and whistles, blends in and stands out. 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

Miss Nika Carrington from Times Like These with her beautiful version of Skylark. Right before that, we'd heard from Sean Jones from his recording Roots with Lift Every Voice. Let's continue with Jalen Baker on Vibes from his recording and the title track, Be Still.

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When lovers meet and light a spark, their eyes give the game away. Somehow it's a feeling you can never hide. No matter how hard you

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We share in a very special memory. All of us can smile.

the swinging Mr. Freddie Cole from Merry-Go-Round, watching you, watching me. Thank you so much for joining me during this hour. Had a great time sharing this music with you. Hope you've enjoyed it. And please don't forget to share with your children. Let's bring them into the fold, passing the baton on to them. Also, if you have the opportunity, please take them to a live performance, something that they will never, ever forget. Until we are together again, please take good care of yourself. Be happy, be healthy, eat something green, drink plenty of water, and take a nice long walk. You're with D. Alexander, and this is Jazz.

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And a good Friday morning to everybody. It's time once again for Morning with Mike, WETF's Friday Morning Jazz Show. We just heard from Lester Young and the Kansas City Six playing Good Morning Blues. And we hope that you are not having any blues this morning. And we're going on over to Jan Savitt with Bon Bon, whose real name was George Tunnell, on the vocals. And they're going to perform their 1940 hit, 720 in the books.

That was Dean Martin singing When You're Smiling. We hope everybody's smiling this lovely, lovely Friday morning. And beforehand we had Jan Savitt with Bon Bon on the vocals doing 720 in the books. We want to remind you, you are listening to WETF 105.7 in South Bend, Indiana. Keep your eyes on those clocks, folks. You don't want to be late for work or summer school. Here's Count Basie and his orchestra featuring Lester Young. And they're going to play Every Tub.

That was Count Basie and his orchestra with Lester Young and Buck Clayton playing Every Tub. And we're going on over now to Benny Goodman, the King of Swing, with Martha Tilton and Ziggy Ullman on the trumpet. They're going to play And the Angels Sing. They're even going to indulge in a little klezmer on this.

That was Benny Goodman, the King of Swing, with Martha Tilton and Ziggy Ellman on the trumpets, playing And the Angels Sing, with a little venture into the world of klezmer there. And we're going on over now to Artie Shaw and his orchestra, and they're going to play the Hoagy Carmichael favorite, Stardust.

That was Jay McShann and his band, with Jay McShann on the vocals and Charlie Parker on the alto saxophone. Their 1941 recording of Hootie Blues. And before that, Artie Shaw performed Stardust. And here's Gene Ammons, Chicagoan Gene Ammons, along with Benny Green on trombone. Benny Green, the trombonist, not the pianist. And Frank Foster, Nat Adderley, and Frank West, and a cast of thousands. And they're going to play Juggin' Around.

tuned to WETF 105.7 in South Bend, Indiana, the jazz station. This is The Morning with Mike Schell with your host, who's your jazz daddy, Mike Finnerty, the Phantom of the Bopper. That's playing all the jazz here for you. We just heard from Gene Evans playing Juggin' Around. And here's Errol Garner with the tune that he is most famous for, Misty.

musicians hated for some reason. I don't know why. I think Misty's a great tune. But we're going on over now to Chet Baker, along with Hubert Laws and Ron Carter and a few other people. And they're going to play a tune that I used to enjoy performing in public a whole lot at one time. This is Funk in a Deep Freeze.

Hey, that was Chet Baker, Hubert Laws, Bob James, Ron Carter, and Steve Gadd playing Funk in a Deep Freeze. Great, great tune. Here's Clifford Brown, and he's going to play a tune entitled Hymn of the Orient right here on WETF.

That was Clifford Brown playing Hymn to the Orient. And you are tuned to WETF 105.7 in South Bend, Indiana. This is the Friday Morning with Mike Jazz Show here on WETF. We hope you're enjoying all the music. Here's Sun Ra. And this is a bit inside and bebopish for Sun Ra. But Sun Ra nonetheless playing a tune called Super Blonde.

and his orchestra playing Super Blonde. And we are, just a moment here, yes, we are going to conclude today's Morning with Mike show with Dexter Gordon performing Dexter Rides Again. And you'll notice, all you musicians out there, that this is the same changes as Take the A-Train. So I guess Dexter was riding the A-Train, so to speak. But you are tuned to 105.7 FM in South Bend, Indiana, the Friday Morning with Mike Jazz Show. And we want to remind you that we are celebrating over 100 years of recorded jazz music. And here on WETF, we broadcast that recorded jazz music all day and all night. And you can get all different styles of jazz, from Dixieland and ragtime all the way to avant-garde. You can get that here on WETF. And here's Dexter Gordon, as I said before. He's going to play Dexter Rides Again. You'll notice that this is the same changes as Take the A-Train. And that's all for us after Dexter Gordon. And we will see you next time. So long, everybody.

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1: 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Jack Shellack, Speakeasy 78s. Where the drinks are the bee's knees, and the password is Capone. Hey, howdy, hey, WETF. This is Jack Shellack, the gramophone DJ with Jack Shellack's Speakeasy 78s, coming to you via 105.7 FM in the South Bend area, as well as jazzradiowetf.org all the world over. Every week here on Jack Shellack, we listen to selections from my personal stash of 78 RPM discs ranging from the 1950s back to the turn of the 20th century, and every week features some kind of different theme. Here on WETF, we love all kinds of jazz music, and you can certainly hear all kinds of jazz music as you listen to our wonderful programming 24/7. But here on Jack Shellack, mostly we listen to traditional jazz and early swing band music of the 1920s and 30s, because that's what I love to share with all of you, and I certainly hope that you enjoy coming along for the ride. Special shout out to my friend Chinton, who told me that he was really enjoying the programming and enjoyed the show that I did with my mom as a special guest on the show. So thanks, Chinton. Can't say that today we have as lovely as a guest on the show, aside from me, myself, and I, but perhaps in a future show coming up soon, we will have some more very special guests. Today's theme, we are talking about weather. We did a show last week all about things that were hot, and so we played Hotter Than That by Louis Armstrong, for example, as well as Hotter Than L by Fletcher Henderson, and everything in between. And so this time we are looking a little bit broader and mostly talking about rainstorms, although the skies will eventually clear up near the end of the show. The first record on the platter today is Hurricane by Red and Miff Stompers. That's Red Nichols and Miff Mole, two very prodigious studio musicians of the 1920s. They are going to be recording this number on November 10th, 1926 in New York City for the Edison label. So this is on the Edison Diamond Disc record. The grooves are very close together, and you get an extra 30 seconds up to about a minute of song. And then after that, we will be further blown away by South Wind, a tune by Walter Davidson's Louisville Loons, recorded April 19th, 1927, in New York City.

Up next, we've got another novelty number, this one by Irving Aronson and his Commanders. I love this band. They always have some very fun musical ideas and vocalists. They famously performed the 1928 hit Let's Misbehave, which is kind of a theme song of the 1920s, a very cheeky little number. This one, Outside, was recorded February 6th, 1929, and they were looking ahead, I suppose, to the summertime storms and whatnot. If you listen to the lyrics of that, very cute little fun lyrics in there. And then we will hear Thunder from July 28th, 1936 in Chicago by Eddie Coles, Solid Swingers. And the very interesting thing about that record is

0: We heard the thunder crash. She looked at me and sighed. Though she knew it wasn't right, she let me stay all night. Yes, she did.
1: Yes, she did.
0: Outside.

Okay, there. Swinging Little Number by Eddie Cole's Solid Swingers, after all. Aptly named group. Now, we're going to talk about rain here. As I mentioned, a lot of the records in today's show have to do with inclement weather. But sometimes inclement weather isn't always so bad, and it helps one stay inside and enjoy the pleasant activities that one can do indoors. And as you'll hear from a lot of these records, most of these people apparently had little in the way of board games because all they wanted to do was spoon with their sweetie, which I guess is kind of a sweet sentiment after all. Now, let's see. So the next number we have is Rain, simply titled, by Arnold Frank and his Rogers Cafe Orchestra. This group was a Twin Cities band from Minnesota. This was recorded September 9th, 1927 in Minneapolis at the Radisson Hotel. So that's kind of cool. It's got a Midwestern tie there. The flip side is famously Black Mariah, which is probably a little bit better known of a jazz tune. And then after this, we are going to hear the number I Get the Blues When It Rains by Slats Randall and his orchestra, another territory band of the Midwest, if I'm not mistaken. And this features a vocal chorus sung by Oscar Gross, who is perhaps not exactly the most talented ballad singer, but he's certainly belting it out. And that was recorded March in 1929 in Minneapolis.

0: it right.
1: Now for a little instrumental fare, we've got the tune Damp Weather by Jones and Collins, Astoria Hot 8, recorded November 15, 1929 in New Orleans. This group is a pretty obscure one. They only released about four sides, two of them released later in the probably late 1930s. The other two came out on a Victor scroll, which is very tough to find. And this might be just as hard to find, this little Bluebird record here. This features some better-known musicians, including Sidney Arodin on clarinet, as well as Joe Robichaud on piano, two big names of the New Orleans jazz scene in the 1920s. This is a nice little bluesy number. A nice compliment to Damp Weather is Lazy Weather by the California Ramblers. This was from May of 1927, recorded in New York City with a vocal by Arthur Fields. Lazy weather, the kind of weather that you can just lounge and relax around in. So perhaps maybe not quite so rainy, but rainy weather certainly does lend itself well to being lazy, I suppose.

Now we are going to listen to Oh, It Looks Like Rain, which is one of my favorite numbers from the early swing music era. This was recorded July 31st, 1931 in New York City by Fletcher Henderson and his Connie Inn Orchestra with a vocal by Dick Robertson. Mr. Robertson's appearance in this record makes it an integrated recording session, which is pretty cool for that time period. And we're also then going to hear a very similar themed number called What Do We Do on a Doo-Doo-Dooey Day, which is a pop tune of 1927, also from July, just a few years before, recorded in New York City by Nat Shilkret and the Victor Orchestra, Victor recording artist Johnny Marvin on the vocals.

outside, so we just remain inside in a big armchair. The weather is fair, we gotta stay home tonight. Can't be going places, but oh, what things we can do. Getting down to cases, we could play cards, but would you? Have I made it plain? No, no, well, it looks like rain. Oh,

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But what'll we do on a do-do-do-wee-day? All we do is lots of talking on a moonlight night in May. But what'll we do on a do-do-do-wee-day? Do we love? Do we play? Hug just a little bit, kiss just a little bit. Boy, I say, when the parlor light

Maybe I should have paired this next number with Damp Weather, but oh well, better late than never. This tune is called Cloudy and was recorded by Andy Kirk in his 12 Clouds of Joy, an original composition by Andy Kirk, on November 7th, 1929, in Kansas City on a Brunswick Records recording field trip. This was from the Kirk Band's first session, which yielded several awesome sides for this, at that time, kind of obscure territory band of the Midwest. The band is perhaps best known by being later led by Mary Lou Williams, the lady who swings the band. That was her billing back then. Musical prodigy and such. I believe you can hear her plinking on the piano here on this record. And then after that, we were going to follow it up with a similar themed title, In a Mist, the Bix Beiderbecke composition, very well-known piece in jazz history. However, this was recorded in November of 1938 in New York City by Bunny Berrigan and his men. Not too long, perhaps, before Bunny Berrigan passed away. Nice orchestrated version of In a Mist.

Tragically, Bix Beiderbecke died before he could have a whole band record his tune In a Mist, but he, of course, did a wonderful piano solo of it. But it's nice to hear the full band arrangement, and then you can really hear his composer's hand kind of go to work and really work out a piece. Now, to close out the show, we're going to clear the clouds and hear another interesting rendition of a jazz standard. This is Blue Skies, the tune by Irving Berlin, as performed by the Dixieland Swingsters, a group led by a fellow named Dave Durham, recorded August 2nd, 1937 in Charlotte, South Carolina. And after that lovely Western swing band, we're going to hear Brighter Than the Sun, a peppy little number by Ray Noble and his orchestra, recorded in England on December 17th, 1932. So presumably they were really wishing for some warm summer weather. Thank you so much, ladies and gentlemen, for listening to Jack Shellac's Speakeasy 78s today. If you enjoy what I'm doing, please drop me a line on my social media platforms like Facebook or Instagram. Just search for Jack Shellac. You'll find me there. And give me a heads up that you're tuning in. I'll do my best to remember to give you a shout out on the show. I'll scratch your back if you scratch mine, as they say. And if you're looking to scratch some backs, don't discount sending a tax-deductible donation to WETF, as it is a nonprofit radio station. You'll notice that there are no ads on the station like so many radio stations today, and that's because of all the support we get from listeners such as yourselves. So if it would make you feel nice and warm and fuzzy to promote a cause that's important to you, please consider making a tax-deductible donation to WETF. Again, please enjoy Blue Skies and Brighter Than the Sun, and I will see you next week.

Oh, look alive. We've got one more number here in this show. Just got a little bit of extra time to fill. And this one, changing the pace a little bit, is The Storm by Little Esther, an R&B record from 1952, recorded on Federal, which, if I'm not mistaken, was a label put out by the King Records label out of, I think it was Cincinnati, maybe? So this is a pretty cool blues record from the early 50s. Hope you enjoy this one. It's got even some storm weather effects layered in.

0: Happy July 10th, the birthday of jazz notables Lee Morgan, Noble Sissle, Cootie Williams, and Ivy Anderson. Trumpeter Lee Morgan was born this day in 1938 in Philadelphia. He recorded with John Coltrane, Dizzy Gillespie, and Art Blakey and the Jazz Messengers, and other hard bop leaders. His legacy includes more than 24 recordings. We'll have more on Lee Morgan after the break. Bandleader Noble Sissle was born this day in 1889 in Indianapolis. A composer, lyricist, and playwright, he sang in the Society Orchestra of James Reese Europe. He and U.B. Blake co-wrote the Broadway review Shuffle Along, which included his best-known work, I'm Just Wild About Harry. Trumpeter Cootie Williams was born this day in 1911 in Mobile, Alabama. Early in his career, he worked with James P. Johnson, Chick Webb, and Fletcher Henderson. He made 8 recordings as a leader, but is most associated with Duke Ellington. He also worked with Benny Goodman and several small groups. Vocalist Ivy Anderson was born this day in 1908 in Gilroy, California. She toured in Noble Sissle's Shuffle Along and spent 2 years with Earl Hines. The first female vocalist in Duke Ellington's orchestra, she made dozens of recordings with Ellington and other groups. From WETF's entire family, happy birthday salutes go to Lee Morgan, Noble Sissle, Cootie Williams, and Ivy Anderson. And happy birthday to all our listeners who share their birthday with these jazz notables. Stay tuned for a 1-hour special on the life and career of Lee Morgan. And tune in every morning just before 10 when we call attention to the birthdays of artists who should never be forgotten. I'm Dr. Richard Rose.
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2: 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The Big Three give credit where credit is due with a song called Boogie Disease. Dr. Ross, variation lifted from Lester Butler, a recording called 13, this time from Big Three, Tall Tales is the album, from John Paul Drum, Alan Fischel, and guitarist Bill Dye. The Big Three, Tall Tales, Boogie Disease.

18, a recording surfaced from March the 6th, 1963, the Lost Album, they call it, John Coltrane, Both Directions at Once, and a version of Edna Bez's Nature Boy.

rather eerie to have a recording surface 54, 55 years later and still have it sound as fresh as the day it was made. John Coltrane's quartet recorded March the 6th, 1963, released in 2018 with Elvin Jones on the drums, Jimmy Garrison bass, McCoy Tyner piano, and John Coltrane tenor and soprano sax. Edna Bez composition, Nature Boy, from Both Directions at Once, the lost recordings of John Coltrane. Here's one from Peter Bernstein on Cellar Live, recorded live at Corey Weed's Cellar Jazz Club in Vancouver, B.C. Bassist Jody Prosnick, drummer Jesse Cahill, and pianist Tilden Webb joining the solid New Yorker Peter Bernstein for Cole Porter's What Is This Thing Called Love?

Peter Bernstein in Vancouver, BC, and one of the albums from Cellar Live that launched the Cellar Music Group now for Corey Weeds. Exceptional live recordings in his nightclub, The Cellar, no longer around.

couple of swirly numbers, sort of pasted together into a little impromptu remix in the middle. Producers Quincy Jones, Derek Hodge, and pianist Justin Coughlin making the album Coming Home, and a composition called The Carousel, a Mulgrew Miller composition. Alan Parker guitar, Corey Forville on the drums and percussion, Chris Smith the basses, and Justin Coughlin at the piano and the keyboards. Preceding that, A Song for India from vocalist Gabriel Tranchina of Sailing Ships and The Stars in Your Eyes. The song A Song for India with Rick Savage, Joe Vincent Tranchina, and Joe Vincent playing the keyboards with Gabriel Tranchina on the vocals.

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0: The sensational reading of Jimmy Van Heusen and Eddie DeLange's Darn That Dream. Cat Gang, the vocalist, Come Closer, the album.
1: Before that, Justin Coughlin,

Carolina Strassmeyer on the alto sax, Paul Hiller on the tenor, and Hans Decker playing the drums on Switchback from Marshall Jokes, composer, arranger, conductor, and trombonist with the WDR Big Band, always forward, Marshall Jokes. Preceding that, it's drummer Jack Kilby and the band Front Line covering Herbie Hancock's cool number called Driftin', Charles Owens on the tenor, and Alan Johnson swinging the piano. Driftin', Jack Kilby and the Front Line. Self-produced disc. Danny Embry, one of the great guitarists in the Kansas City scene, also spent a lot of time in Los Angeles with Sergio Mendez and Claire Fisher and many others. This is his composition called Journey, and it's on Stanton Kessler's Standing Bear production called Open from 2003.

Let's take a moment to recap. Jack Kilby at the drums with Frontline and Herbie Hancock's Driftin' on Love is a Song Anyone Can Sing, followed by Marshall Jokas and Switchback, Always Forward, WDR Big Band. And then Stanton Kessler and the album Open from 2003 and Danny Embry's composition Journey, Bob Bowman, Todd Strait, Phil DeGreg.

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1: From Quality Radio Productions, it's another edition of The Jazz Scene. I'm Jake Longwell. Welcome to another hour of the very best in jazz. Getting the hour underway with a quintet co-led by trumpeter Terrence Blanchard and sax man Donald Harrison. From 1988 and the album Black Pearl, with Cyrus Chestnut on piano, Reginald Veal on bass, and Carl Allen on drums, this is The Centerpiece.

Classic sounds from bassist Oscar Pettiford, who at the time of this recording, July 1960, was living and working in Denmark. The sessions recorded in Copenhagen. And he was backed by Alan Baczynski on trumpet, Eric Nordstrom tenor sax, Louis Hjulman vibes, Jan Johansson piano, and Jorn Elnif on drums. The album, Montmartre Blues, containing three sessions recorded in Copenhagen in the summer of 1959 and the summer of 1960. We heard Why Not? That's What. Before that, music from the Tim Hardin Trio, a Japanese trio, which as far as I can determine has no obvious connections to the iconic American songwriter Tim Hardin, with Hiroki Mino piano, Toru Kase bass, and multiple drummers for this session, including Yuichi Tokashiki, from 1992, a Japanese import CD called You Just Have a Listen to Jazz. We heard Romantic Flight. And we began the set with music from Donald Harrison and Terrence Blanchard, leading their group through The Centerpiece from their 1988 release, Black Pearl. Classic sounds from 1957 getting this set underway as we turn to guitar icon Jim Hall and his trio with Carl Perkins on piano and Red Mitchell on bass, so a drummerless trio which was popularized in the early 50s by another guitar great, Tal Farlow. The album, simply titled Jazz Guitar, and from that we'll listen to the 920 Special.

That's the Lenny Tristano Sextet, fronted by pianist Lenny Tristano, best known for his rather experimental approach to modern jazz performance, with Warren Marsh on tenor sax, Lee Konitz on alto sax, Billy Bauer guitar, Joe Schulman bass, and Jeff Morton on drums. We're the title track from the album Wow. The sessions recorded somewhere in New York City, live in performance at some point during the year 1950. The recordings made on a wire recorders being a forerunner to magnetic tape recorders. And the wire recordings transferred to compact disc. Despite the rather low fidelity of these recordings, we're lucky to have them. Great stuff from the Lenny Tristano Sextet. The vocal in the set came from Melissa Elliott. She began studying voice professionally when she was just 12 years old. She's originally from the New York City area, but she's spent many years in Europe, more specifically in Ireland and France. And we listen to a track from her debut CD from 2006, the album Sunshine Moonlight. And all of the pieces on this CD are Melissa Elliott originals. And in my opinion, they could all easily be classified as modern-day jazz and pop standards. They have that high caliber of songwriting, in my opinion. We listen to the opening track of the release, You're the One. Before that, from 1961, jazz harpist Dorothy Ashby, and a track from her album Soft Winds, the swinging harp of Dorothy Ashby. And she was in a trio there with Herman Wright on bass and Jimmy Cobb on drums, their rendition of Laura. And we began the set with another trio, a drummerless trio fronted by Jim Hall on guitar. From 1957, the album Jazz Guitar, we heard the 920 special. 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I'm Jake Longwell. If you want to get in touch with the program, the email address is qualityradioproductions@gmail.com. 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If you want the playlist or streaming audio for this episode, look for The Jazz Scene program number 1805. We'll begin our final set of the hour with another trio, this time fronted by piano icon Oscar Peterson. From the album, Oscar Peterson plays the Jerome Kern songbook, with Ray Brown on bass and Ed Thigpen on drums, sessions recorded in Chicago in 1959. And from that release, we'll listen to The Song Is You.

Wrapping things up this time around with some great mid-50s West Coast jazz from Art Pepper on alto sax, with Jack Sheldon on trumpet, Russ Freeman piano, Leroy Vinegar bass, and Shelly Mann on drums. From 1956, the album The Return of Art Pepper, we heard the closing track, Walking Out Blues. Before that, from 1990, Gary Burton on vibes, teaming up with Paul Blay on piano. Gary Burton has recorded piano duet albums with several keyboardists over the years, including Chick Corea, Makoto Ozone, and Ahmed Jamal, in addition to Paul Blay, of course. The album Right Time, Right Place, we heard Isn't It Romantic? And we began our final set of the hour with Oscar Peterson on piano, recorded in Chicago in 1959, his rendition of The Song Is You, from Oscar Peterson Plays the Jerome Kern Songbook. And with that, we come to the end of this hour of the program. My name is Jake Longwell. Thank you, as always, for your company. I hope you enjoyed my selections. Please join me again soon for another hour of the very best in jazz. The Jazz Scene is distributed by Quality Radio Productions.

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1: 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yesteryear, such as Johnny Hodges, Artie Shaw, and Bobby Hackett, to boppers such as Joe Gordon, Phil Woods, and Roy Haynes, to the modernists such as Tony Williams, James Williams, and Terry Lynn Carrington. 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

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I'm Rob Hoff, your host for Collector's Choice. Happy you could be with me for this hour of some great jazz. And we began with Mark Copeland

Gress, as I say, and Joey Barron, and Drew Gress and Joey Barron have long been colleagues of Mark Copeland, and they really work so well together as a trio, and many of their recordings are just really first rate. So we're going to hear a lot of Mark Copeland. We'll also be listening to some John Abercrombie, with whom Mark Copeland has often performed, and Gary Peacock as well, the late, great Gary Peacock, the bassist. Let's move, though, to a recording that is not a trio recording for Mark Copeland. It's a quartet recording with Ralph Alessi joining Drew Gress and Joey Barron with Mark Copeland from the recording Zenith. We're going to hear a piece called Sun at the Zenith, and it features not only the trio, but Ralph Alessi, who has a very beautiful, airy tone on trumpet.

You're listening to Collector's Choice on WETF, and that was Mark Copeland from his recording Zenith. We heard a piece that he wrote called Sun at the Zenith, featuring Mark Copeland playing piano, with Drew Grass at the bass, Joey Barron on drums, and Ralph Alessi on trumpet. And so we're going to move now to John Abercrombie. No Mark Copeland on this tune. This, although Mark Copeland and John Abercrombie have long collaborated, this is not one of those collaborations. This is John Abercrombie recording for ECM within a song featuring the late guitarist John Abercrombie with Joe Lovano, Drew Grass, and Joey Barron. And we'll hear a piece that Ornette Coleman composed as part of his recording, This Is Our Music. Classic date for Ornette, but this is Blues Connotation done by the John Abercrombie Quartet.

Mark Copeland performing a piece written by John Abercrombie, and that is from the Mark Copeland recording Piano Solo. And before that, we heard John Abercrombie himself leading a quartet with Joe Lovano, Drew Gress, and Joey Barron doing an Ornette Coleman composition, Blues Connotation, and then onto the Mark Copeland piano solo. Actually, that recording is called John. Basically, it consists of nine compositions of John Abercrombie, and it's a really deeply personal tribute by Mark Copeland to his longtime friend and collaborator, John Abercrombie. And I want to express my thanks to Mark Copeland for sending me that recording, what we just heard, John, and also several other recordings which we're featuring this evening. This hour on Collector's Choice. You're listening to Collector's Choice on WETF. My name is Rob Hoff. And it was Mark Gridley, actually, who is longtime friends with Mark Copeland, who suggested to Mark Copeland that he send me those recordings so I could share them with you. So we just heard the piece Vertigo, composition of John Abercrombie. Let's listen to that same piece, Vertigo, this time done by the John Abercrombie Quartet. So it's not a piano solo version, but a quartet version, with Joey Barron on drums, Drew Gress at the bass, John Abercrombie playing guitar, and this time Mark Copeland joining John Abercrombie on piano.

After hearing Mark Copeland do a piano solo version of Vertigo, we then heard a John Abercrombie quartet version of Vertigo, which is a John Abercrombie composition with Abercrombie playing guitar and kind of reflecting a Jim Hall influence, with Mark Copeland on piano kind of reflecting a Bill Evans influence, with Drew Grass at the bass and Joey Barron on drums. And that is from the ECM recording from John Abercrombie called 39 Steps. 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

That was a piece called Monk Spring, written by John Abercrombie, and Abercrombie was playing the guitar together with Mark Copeland on piano and Kenny Wheeler on a flugelhorn. And that is from the recording Brand New. And Mark Copeland and John Abercrombie, of course, go back many, many years together, over 30 years easily. And Kenny Wheeler more recently joining those two performers. And, you know, neither on that piece, Monk Spring, neither Mark Copeland nor John Abercrombie explicitly state the time, but boy, they really swing together in support of Kenny Wheeler when Kenny Wheeler comes forward on his solo. You're listening to Collector's Choice on WETF, the jazz station in South Bend, Indiana. My name is Rob Hoff, and we're celebrating this evening or this hour the music of Mark Copeland, but also John Abercrombie, and in this case, Gary Peacock. Now, we'll not hear Gary Peacock on this particular tune, but we're going to hear a piano solo called Gary. Now, the deal here is that this is a Mark Copeland piano solo recording. We earlier heard his tribute to John Abercrombie, but this is a piano solo recording called Gary, which consists of 8 compositions, each of which was by Gary Peacock. And you know Gary Peacock from his work with Keith Jarrett or perhaps even Albert Eiler. He's played with so many different people over the years. But this is a composition, what we'll hear is a composition by Gary Peacock's spouse, Annette Peacock, simply called Gary, performed by Mark Copeland.

We heard first Mark Copeland doing a piano solo piece by Annette Peacock called Gary, written for her former spouse, Gary Peacock. And then on to the Gary Peacock Trio doing the title track from Tangents, and that featured Mark Copeland on piano, Gary Peacock playing the bass, Joey Barron on drums. And really showed Mark Copeland's ability to be so subtle and so supple and so open to harmonic possibilities. Really wonderful. You've been listening to Collector's Choice on WETF, your jazz station in South Bend, Indiana. My name is Rob Hoff. Thank you for being with me for this hour, in which we've looked at Mark Copeland, John Abercrombie, and Gary Peacock. See you next time.

0: Hi, I'm Gloria Krolak, host of Morning Glory. It's my pleasure to now share Monday mornings with you for a full hour starring the vibraphone, a percussion instrument introduced to jazz in the 1930s by Lionel Hampton and Red Norvo. What's a vibraphone? Just the coolest instrument ever. Played with two or four mallets, player's preference, the vibraphone swings and sings, whispers and whistles, blends in and stands out. Catch the vibes at 8 a.m. Eastern Time at WETF-FM, the jazz station in South Bend, Indiana, and streaming online at jazzradiowetf.org.
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That's a tune by bassist Christian McBride. We heard Christian there. The tune is called Floppy Diss, D-I-S-S. That is from the recording Round Again. Four good friends here. Christian on bass, Joshua Redmond there on sax, with Brad Meldow on piano, and Brian Blade on drums. Some interaction here. Christian and Brian Blade have played together in Chick Corea's trio, and Christian and Brad played in a quartet led by guitarist Peter Bernstein that has resulted in a great recording on the Smoke Sessions label called Signs Live. We're glad you're here. Dave Schwann with you. You're listening to the great American music we call jazz. Thank you so much for joining us. The Uptown Jazz Tentet up next, a 10-piece band from their album What's Next, and a tune in honor of the legendary pianist Junior Mantz. Mantz's

The Uptown Jazz Tentet from their recording What's Next, and Mance's Dance, a tune in honor of the great pianist Junior.

romance. The tune by Tatum Greenblatt, we heard Tatum soloing on trumpet. Also, Andrew Gutauskas on alto sax and Adam Birnbaum on piano from the recording, What's Next? What's Next is Herbie Hancock. You're listening to Jazz with Dave Schwann. Here is Herbie from 1962, a classic Blue Note release called Taken Off. He is joined by Freddie Hubbard on trumpet, Dexter Gordon on tenor, Butch Warren on bass, and Billy Higgins on drums. Here is Herbie Hancock with Driftin'.

from a 1962 session in Rudy Van Gelder's studio. Herbie Hancock with his tune Driftin' from the classic Blue Note album Taken Off. Classic players here with Herbie on piano, Freddie Hubbard on trumpet, Dexter Gordon on tenor, Butch Warren on bass, and Billy Higgins on drums. Here's pianist Rick Germanson with the music of Bill Evans.

0: I love that tune. That was written by a very young Bill Evans when he was in college. How about that? It's called Very Early, and a wonderful rendition of it here with Rick Germanson at the piano, Gerald Cannon on bass, Willie Jones III on drums. It's from Rick's recording called Turquoise Twice. We have a lot more jazz to come, and we hope you can stay with us for it. Dave Schwann here. Thank you for joining
1: us. Hi, this is John Clark, the host of the Jazz Focus, right here on WETF, the jazz station in South Bend, Indiana. 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

Oscar Peterson and the trio from A Jazz Portrait of Frank Sinatra in Just in Time. Oscar at the piano, Ray Brown bass, Ed Thigpen drums. Trombonist Matt Haviland up next from his recording Something to Say and a tune by Freddie Hubbard. We heard Freddie earlier in the hour with Herbie Hancock. Here is Freddie's tune called Arietes.

trombonist Matt Haviland. And the opening cut to his recording, Something to Say, Freddie Hubbard's tune, Arietis. Matt has some great players joining him here. Vincent Herring on alto, David Kikoski piano, Ugana Okegwo bass, and Jonathan Blake on drums. You are listening to Jazz with Dave Schwann, for which we thank you. Talk about great players. Listen to this trio. Hank Jones on piano, Ron Carter on bass, Tony Williams on drums, making up the Great Jazz Trio. It's incarnation in February of 1977 at the Village Vanguard, the time this recording was made. Here is the Great Jazz Trio with John Coltrane's Naima.

The Great Jazz Trio with John Coltrane's Naima, Hank Jones piano, Ron Carter bass, Tony Williams on drums from The Great Jazz Trio at the Village Vanguard. 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

Corey Weeds and his quartet from their recording Day by Day, a tune by the pianist in this quartet, David Hazeltine, relatively minor. David at the piano, Corey on alto sax there, Ken Lister on bass, and Jesse Cahill on drums from Day by Day. And before that, the great jazz trio with John Coltrane's Naima. We thank you so much for joining us this hour and hope you enjoyed all the great American music we call jazz. Dave Schwann finishing up with Alexa Tarantino from her recording Clarity and Erase Against Yourself.

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623 C Street, a tune by the tenor saxophonist we heard, Ralph Moore. It's from his recording, Three Score. Ralph has three great players with him, Eric Reed, piano, Gerald Cannon, bass, Willie Jones III on drums. We say hello and thank you for listening. Dave Schwann here. You're listening to the great American music we call jazz, of course. Thank you for your support of this great music. Here is trumpeter Walter White with his big band, the BBXL Ensemble. That's the name of the CD, BBXL. And a tune by Walter that does have just such a great feel to it. I really, really enjoy listening to this. It's called Atlantic Bridge.

Atlantic Bridge. Music by Walter White. That was Walter on trumpet with his BBXL ensemble. BBXL, the name of the CD also. Walter says Atlantic Bridge is an imaginary bridge in his mind between Spain and New York City. Hence the syncopated rhythms throughout. Sounded just great there. Walter on trumpet, also Alex Foster soloing on sax, and Jack Dryden on bass. You're listening to Jazz with Dave Schwann. Another big band up for you now, the Vanguard Jazz Orchestra, and the music of Jim McNeely. The CD is called Lickety Split, and here is a tune that Jim wrote in tribute to the co-creator of this band way back in the 1960s, none other than Thad Jones. He and drummer Mel Lewis originally formed this band, now called the Vanguard Jazz Orchestra. Here is Jim's tune.

0: Jim McNeely's tribute to Thad Jones, simply called Thad. I love the way Jim works in some of Thad's tunes in there. Things like Don't Get Sassy and Mean What You Say, Quietude, etc., etc. Jim McNeely writing that for the Vanguard Jazz Orchestra that we heard on the recording Lickety Split, and soloing on piano the composer Jim McNeely, John Mosca on trombone, and Scott Wenholt on trumpet. You're listening to Jazz with Dave Schwann. A lot more to come. We hope you can stay aboard.
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0: We'll be hearing music by Thad Jones, played by the Ray Brown Trio, in just a couple minutes. But first, let's hear from Carmen McRae.

0: I fell in love with them, they're right.
1: Quite a New Year's Eve at the Blue Note in New York, December 31st, 1983. Carmen McRae with Them Their Eyes. Her trio, including Marshall Otwell on piano, John Leftwich bass, and Donald Bailey on drums. That is from the recording, really a tribute to Billie Holiday. It's called For Lady Day, Volume 1. Here's the Ray Brown Trio with one of the great tunes by Thad Jones, Don't Get Sassy.

The Ray Brown Trio with the great Thad Jones tune, Don't Get Sassy. That's also the name of the CD. Ray on bass, Benny Green on piano, Jeff Hamilton on drums. From a session in a recording studio, actually, in West Hollywood in April of 1994. Sure sounding a lot like a good jazz club, but very intentive, enthusiastic, invited audience for the Ray Brown Trio and Don't Get Sassy. You're listening to Jazz with Dave Schwann from a live set in West Hollywood. Here was a live set in New York City. Jazz at Lincoln Center, Dizzy's Club Coca-Cola. Peter Bernstein and friends, Peter on guitar, Brad Meldow on piano with Christian McBride bass, Gregory Hutchinson on drums, and music by Thelonious Monk, Panonica.

0: Thank you once again, Brad Meldow, the piano. Brad Meldow. Christian McBride on the bass. Christian McBride. Greg Hutchison on the drums. Yours truly, Pete Bernstein on the guitar. Thank you so much. That was, Thelonious Monk's Canonica.
1: And that was indeed Peter Bernstein giving credit to his compatriots, Brad Meldow on piano, Christian McBride bass, Gregory Hutchinson on drums, Peter on guitar for Panonica by Thelonious Monk. Sets done in January of 2015 at Dizzy's Club Coca-Cola in New York. Now out on a 2-CD set called Signs Live. You are listening to Jazz with Dave Schwann. Thank you for joining us. We have Bill Evans here.

from one of the great Riverside recordings Bill Evans did in the late 1950s and early 1960s. Blue in Green. That is from Bill's classic album called Portrait in Jazz. It is that and more. Bill at the piano, Scott LaFaro on bass, Paul Mosian on drums. The recording at the end of 1959, December 28th of that year. Earlier that year, Bill was in the studio with Miles Davis to record Blue and Green for Kind of Blue. You're listening to Jazz with Dave Schwann. Here is Gregory Tardy. I swing because I'm happy.

Gregory Tardy with his tune, I Swing Because I'm Happy. It's from his recording, If Time Could Stand Still. Gregory on tenor sax. We also heard Keith Brown on piano, Alexander Claffey on bass, Willie Jones III on drums, and before that, Bill Evans with Blue and Green. We thank you so much for joining us this hour and hope you enjoyed all the great American music we call jazz. Dave Schwann finishing up with Isaiah J. Thompson from his recording dedicated to the music of Buddy Montgomery and Hobnob with Brother Bob.

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from the album that brought bossa nova to North America, Jazz Samba, the Grammy Award-winning Desafinado from Stan Getz and guitarist Charlie Bird opening this jazz hour. I'm John Hill.

0: Anais Reno, her album titled Lovesome Thing, singing the music of Ellington and Strayhorn, with pianist Emmett Cohen, bassist Russell Hall, Kyle Poole was the drummer, the violinist Juliet Kurtzman. All roads lead back to you. Preceded by Autumn Leaves, performed by the marvelous Michele Petrucciani and his trio, bassist Gary Peacock and drummer Roy Haynes. The album called Jazz Club Montmartre, Copenhagen, 1988, recorded at the Montmartre International Copenhagen Jazz Festival in July of that year. We're listening to jazz. I'm John Hill.
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1: Bassist, keyboardist Avishai Cohen from Colors.

Clandestine, composed by the pianist here, Cedar Walton, with bassist Buster Williams, drummer Billy Higgins, and that was saxophonist Charles Lloyd, comes from an album called Acoustic Masters, Volume 1, produced by the drummer Lenny White. And we opened that set with the music of drummer Jacob Wutzke. You Better Bet is the name of the album. It's an album of originals and the music of drummer Tony Williams, one of Jacob's major influences. That was the Tony Williams tune Sister Cheryl, featuring trumpeter Rachel Therrien. Lucas Dubovic was the saxophonist, with Bryn Roberts at the piano, and the bassist, former Tony Williams sideman, Ira Coleman. Jacob Wutzke opening that set. We're listening to jazz

Sage advice from Mose Allison from his album Wild Man on the Loose. That was The Stuff You Gotta Watch. Sure you do. Mose Allison with drummer Paul Motion and bassist Earl May. My Funny Valentine came from a duet release by pianist Bill Evans and guitarist Jim Hall. Undercurrent is the name of the album. And we opened the set with I've Grown Accustomed to Her Face from saxophonist Nicole Glover, her album simply titled Plays, with vibist Steve Nelson, bassist Tyrone Allen, and drummer Kayvon Gordon. I'm John Hill. Thanks for joining me for jazz this hour. As always, my pleasure. And as always, if you have comments, questions, or suggestions, it's easy to get in touch with us. That's why it's called email. Our address is jazznetwork@WFMT.com. I'll see you later. Bach's Preludio from Klaas Brothers and Cuba Percussion.

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And welcome to Jazz for Everyone, hosted by Larry Dwyer on WETF, the jazz station in South Bend, Indiana. This is the program where we play jazz that everyone likes, those who have been listening for years, and those who are new to jazz. Enjoy the music. Today's show is all about the blues. We begin with the Clayton Hamilton Jazz Orchestra playing John Clayton's composition, I Be Serious 'Bout Them Blues.

That was the Clayton Hamilton Jazz Orchestra playing John Clayton's composition, I Be Serious About Them Blues. The song begins with Snooky Young soloing on trumpet, then going back and forth with trumpeter Bobby Bryant. Next are Ricky Woodard on tenor sax, alternating with Jeff Clayton on alto sax. George Bohannon does the trombone solo, and Bill Cunliffe plays a couple of choruses on piano. It's from the Clayton Hamilton Jazz Orchestra's 1991 album, Heart and Soul. Next up on Jazz for Everyone is Nat King Cole and his trio performing Get Your Kicks on Route 66.

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1: What a fun song. That was Get Your Kicks on Route 66, recorded in 1946 by the Nat King Cole Trio. Nat sang and played piano, Oscar Moore was on guitar, and Johnny Miller was the bass player. You are listening to Jazz for Everyone with your host, Larry Dwyer, on WETF, the jazz station in South Bend, Indiana. Next up is a song by the Wynton Marsalis Septet, originally composed by Duke Ellington. It's called Play the Blues and Go.

That was the Wynton Marsalis Septet playing a song called Play the Blues and Go. Solos were by Wes Anderson on alto sax, Wycliffe Gordon playing the plunger muted trombone, and Marcus Roberts at the piano. It's from a 1991 album called Live at the Vanguard, referring to the famous jazz club The Village Vanguard in New York City. Next is a solo piano performance by Art Tatum. The song is called Mr. Freddie Blues. Tatum usually played standard songs, and this is his only recording of this particular blues, originally recorded by its composer, Chicago blues pianist Freddie Shane. Here is Art Tatum playing Mr. Freddie's Blues.

That was Art Tatum in 1950 playing a blues called Mr. Freddie Blues. He recorded it live at the home of Hollywood producer Ray Heindorf, much to the appreciation of an audience of Ray's friends. The song was composed in 1924 by blues pianist Freddie Shane, who would never have imagined the shifts in chromatic harmony used by Art Tatum. One of the famous blues in jazz history is Duke Ellington's Sea Jam Blues. We'll listen to Duke's 1942 recording. Of course, Ellington always included a few subtle tweaks. Sea Jam Blues is a standard 12-measure blues, but the soloists each take a 4-bar break to begin their solos and then improvise over the 12-bar blues form. Here it is, Sea Jam Blues.

That was Duke Ellington's orchestra playing Sea Jam Blues in 1942. Duke played the tune on piano at the beginning. The other soloists were Ray Nance on violin, Rex Stewart playing trumpet, Ben Webster on tenor sax, Joe Tricky Sam Nanton doing the trombone solo with his plunger, and finally Barney Bigard on clarinet. Sea Jam Blues. You are listening to Jazz for Everyone with your host, Larry Dwyer, on WETF, the jazz station in South Bend, Indiana. Jazz for Everyone continues now with more jazz songs based on the 12-bar blues. Here is the Oscar Peterson Trio in 1962 playing Oscar's composition, Honey Dripper.

That was the Oscar Peterson Trio playing a blues song by Oscar, which he called Honey Dripper. Oscar Peterson played piano, Ray Brown was on bass, and the drummer was Ed Thigpen. It's from a 1962 album called Night Train. Next up is the Empress of the Blues, Bessie Smith. This is her 1930 recording of Black Mountain Blues.

0: and I'm full of bad blue. I'm out here for trouble, I've got the Black Mountain blue.
1: That was Bessie Smith, known as the Empress of the Blues, singing her song Black Mountain Blues. Accompanying her were Ed Allen, playing some mean cornet licks, and pianist Steve Stevens. And that is some real blues. Next up is another blues by Duke Ellington's orchestra. This one is called Such Sweet Thunder, and it is the title tune from an album Duke did in 1957 as a tribute to William Shakespeare. Here is Such Sweet Thunder.

That was Duke Ellington and his orchestra playing the song Such Sweet Thunder from a 1957 album of the same name, with music reflecting the works of William Shakespeare. The cornet soloist was the multi-talented Ray Nance, whom we heard earlier soloing on violin on Duke Ellington's Sea Jam Blues. Next up is Clark Terry, who played trumpet and flugelhorn with Duke Ellington. We will hear him now doing some hilarious singing on a song he called Mumbles, for obvious reasons, as you will hear. This is Clark Terry singing Mumbles.

That was Clark Terry singing, if you can call it that, his blues song he called Mumbles. Clark originated that style of singing when he played in NBC's Tonight Show Orchestra. During commercial breaks, the orchestra would play Stump the Band, trying to perform oddball requests from the audience. If they didn't know a particular song, Clark would say, I've got it, and proceed to sing unintelligible words. This recording was done by Clark Terry in 1964, accompanied by Oscar Peterson on piano, Ray Brown playing bass, and Ed Thigpen doing the drumming. It's on an album called The Oscar Peterson Trio Plus One, Clark Terry. 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Next, we will hear boogie-woogie pianist Mead Lux Lewis playing his famous song, Honky Tonk Train Blues, in 1940. His right hand does all kinds of interesting polyrhythms, such as playing quarter note triplets, while his left hand plays straight eighth notes in a relentless boogie-woogie pattern. Here is Honky Tonk Train Blues by Mead Lux Lewis.

That was Honky Tonk Train Blues by Mead Lux Lewis, recorded in 1940. We are going to close out today's show with the Count Basie Orchestra playing a Frank Foster song called Blues in Frankie's Flight.

0: That was Blues in Frankie's Flat, dedicated to disc jockey Frank Haas. It was composed by tenor saxophonist Frank Foster and played here by Count Basie's orchestra in 1958 on an album called Count at the Coast, recorded live at the Crescendo Club in Los Angeles. Solos were by composer Frank Foster playing tenor sax, Joe Newman on trumpet, Henry Coker playing the trombone, and of course, Count Basie playing the piano. And this has been Jazz for Everyone, hosted by Larry Dwyer, on WETF, the jazz station in South Bend, Indiana. This is the program where we play jazz that everyone likes, those who have been listening to jazz for years, and those who are new to jazz. We hope that you enjoyed the music.
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2: 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yesteryear, such as Johnny Hodges, Artie Shaw, and Bobby Hackett, to boppers such as Joe Gordon, Phil Woods, and Roy Haynes, to the modernists such as Tony Williams, James Williams, and Terry Lynn Carrington. 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
1: Welcome to Reflections on Jazz Styles. I'm Mark Gridley, and I prepare a weekly show celebrating the music of jazz giants. I offer observations on why these musicians are so great, and I try to help you notice particular virtues in their historic recordings. Among musicians, Oscar Peterson was the most widely admired pianist in jazz after Art Tatum. He possessed a seemingly infinite command of the entire keyboard and every one of his 10 fingers. He could instantly execute anything that came to mind, no matter how intricate and no matter how quickly the tempo was passing. And his articulation was always crisp. His ideas spilled forth in an unending stream of inspirations. His sense of time was metronomic, and swing feeling infused his playing of every phrase. Together with his unending imagination and extraordinary pianistic facility, this swing feeling conveyed an unquenchable exuberance. Listening to Oscar Peterson is always a joyful experience. We open with a concert recording of Tenderly and Sea Jam Blues segued together. He begins Tenderly in a florid way that's rhapsodic and does not adhere to its origin as a gentle waltz. He soon evolves into steady tempo and begins to swing hard. It turns into a rousing excursion. The power that emanates from his playing was a surging force as unyielding as a locomotive. His Sea Jam Blues outing could compete with a big band performance. He did not use a drummer and rarely needed one. The performances that we will hear just use guitarist Herb Ellis and bassist Ray Brown. Both keep time, and occasionally Ellis offers a guitar solo. Incidentally, to say that Peterson was a virtuoso is an understatement. In both of his treatments of Tenderly and Sea Jam Blues, Peterson eventually moves to voice his ideas in block chords, which increases the powerful effect of his improvisations. The top note in the chord is a melody tone. That tone is locked in its rhythm to chord tones. The pianist moves from one melody tone to the next with his two hands locked together, spread across the entire collection of piano keys that comprise the accompaniment. In this way, he harmonizes his improvised line, and in doing so, he emphasizes rhythmic momentum. In other words, he is inventing and executing melody, harmony, and rhythm all at the same time. All his fingers strike the keyboard at the same time. This is necessary for the melody tones and chord tones to sound together. This is technically termed the locked hands block chords technique.

The next piece is also from a concert performance. Oscar selected the old standard, Back Home in Indiana. He opts to tackle it at a furious tempo. He unfurls improvisation, phrase after well-constructed phrase.

T for Two was a favorite tune for pianists because it lends itself to changing keys several times within a performance. Art Tatum's reading of it used that variation and became well known. Try to notice moments when Oscar changes keys during his rendition.

You're listening to Reflections on Jazz Styles with Mark Gridley on WETF, the jazz station in South Bend, Indiana, which you can reach on the World Wide Web by going to www.jazzradiowetf.org. One of his most spectacular improvisations is over the tune and chord progression of Let's Fall in Love. This composition by Harold Arlen was originally the title track for a movie in 1933.

Next, we go to a brief romp over the old standard Sweet Georgia Brown. Its chord progression has attracted jazz improvisers for many years. Peterson takes it at a dizzying clip.

We conclude our celebration of Oscar Peterson's talents with something slow and pretty in the wee small hours of the morning. His treatment of this song indicates how versatile he was. Peterson was not just a powerhouse speed demon with extraordinary pianistic facility. He could convey tenderness and sentimentality too.

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1: Welcome to A Touch of the Classics. My name is Jane, and I look forward to sharing with you jazz music from the first half of the 20th century for the next 2 hours.

We started off with a good song for the day and the time. It's called Get Happy. So I hope it helps you to get happy about, we've had some pretty good weather. And so we'll see how it all goes this summer. But that was the Madiri Brothers. And we saw the Madiri Brothers a number of times at Jazz Festival. There are two brothers, Joe's clarinet and saxophone, and Paul's vibraphone and trombone. And with them usually are brother-in-laws. And the children are always, you know, they're young. They don't play in the band. So they're a nice family group to start off with. The song Get Happy was written by Harold Arlen, and that was his first published tune. So I hope, I'm sure you enjoyed that one. And now we're going to have music of Jerome Kern, written in 1927, played by one of my favorites. I do have a lot of favorites, but Adrian Rollini on the vibraphone is certainly one of them.

You just heard Jane Campidelli with the Heritage Jazz Band, and she was doing Coney Island Washboard. Jane was with many jazz groups, but then she retired to Florida and would come up for the New England jazz festivals, and she presents the songs really well. Up next is Le Red Hot Reed Warmers. There are two clarinets here. They are a relatively young group. I think they're still going. I tried to check on it when I was, at the studio. I can remember someone calling up and saying they were related to one of the players, but I could not find anything on the computer right now that they have any engagements. So we just have to enjoy the songs we have. And the one we're going to hear now is That Streamline Gal of Mine.

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That second song was our Bix song, even though our puppy Bix is sleeping throughout this whole recording. But Vic Spiderbeck and the Chicago Cornets. Bix was a cornet player. The song was called Big Boy, and it was written by Jack Yellen, and the music of the words by Jack Yellen, and the music of Milton Ager. Since our last song was by Bix Spiderbeck, and our little puppy is Bix, I figure a good song would be Walking the Dog. We do a lot of that. And performing for you here is Edmund Hall on clarinet. Sidney DeParis was on trumpet. Dick Urson is on trombone. It was recorded in 1944.

After the dog, we have a camel. The song you just heard was The Camel Walk. It was written in 1925, and it was the University Six, which was recording here for you. It was a studio band formed for 3 years to create enthusiastic dance music back in the years 1925 to 1927. You are listening to A Touch of the Classics with me, Jane, here on WETF, the jazz station in South Bend, Indiana. Our next performers are called the Uptown Lowdown Jazz Band. I thought I seemed to find an awful lot of music from them. So the Uptown Lowdown Jazz Band was an American Dixieland jazz band from the Bellevue, Washington area. They were active for 47 years, from 1971 until 2018. It was founded and led by cornetist Bert Barr, and he often had his wife Rosemary playing the piano. So the Uptown Lowdown Jazz Band is going to be here playing Wait Till You See My Baby Do the Charleston.

That second song was There's a Cradle in Caroline, and that was Ben Burney and his orchestra. Familiar tune coming up is called Chimes Blues. It was composed by King Oliver, and the group is all should be familiar if you do any jazz on Cape Cod or Massachusetts. It's the Wolverine Jazz Band. John Clark is the leader, and Jeff Hughes is on cornet or trumpet, Tom Boats on trombone, Ross Pateau on piano, Jimmy Mazzi on banjo and many times on vocals, and Rick McWilliams on tuba, Dave Dietrichson on drums. They are local guys, and they are wonderful. And they are going to perform, as I said, Chimes Blues.

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After Chimes Blues, you heard Honky Tonk Train. It's a blues song played by blues piano player Michael Keyshammer. Next song is with June Christie. We don't have a lot of women singing in the years of music that I cover. And June is here with a lovely song called Softly as in a Morning Sunrise. And this was written by Oscar Hammerstein, but with Sigmund Romberg. And we're going to follow that with Harlem Rhythm Dance. This is C.L.W. Jacoby's Bottomland Orchestra with a tribute to Clarence Williams.

So I'm going to wrap up the first hour with two songs. The first is a fun name, Washboard Wiggles. And this is by the Barrel House Jazz Band. They're a German band. They were founded in 1953 in Frankfurt, Germany. And we're going to follow that with a Louis Armstrong with his All Stars. And he wrote the words and the music. And the song is Someday You'll Be Sorry. And I will be back for hour two.

I was the one who taught you all you know. Your little old friend said you to make me sing another song. Mama, good luck, may be with you. And may your future you won't fear. Dear, there won't be another to treat you like a brother. Broken record.

0: 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yesteryear, such as Johnny Hodges, Artie Shaw, and Bobby Hackett, to boppers such as Joe Gordon, Phil Woods, and Roy Haynes, to the modernists such as Tony Williams, James Williams, and Terry Lynn Carrington. Meanwhile, stay tuned right here on WETF for the best in jazz all day and all night.
1: Hi, I'm Gloria Krolak, host of Morning Glory. 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
2: Welcome back to A Touch of the Classics for our second hour of early jazz music. We're going to start off this hour with Sweet Georgia Brown. You probably know that tune. It was written by Ben Burney, Maceo Pinkert, and Kenneth Casey. And Bob Scobie's Frisco Band is here to entertain you.

You probably knew the second song, St. Louis Blues. It was written 1914 by W.C. Handy. And entertaining us today was Lou Waters' Yerba Buena Jazz Band. They were from the California area. They came back when the music of the 20s became popular again, around the 40s. And they played for a number of years, and they have a great album. But then he went back to farming. So I hope you enjoyed St. Louis Blues with Lou Waters. Straight from California, the Golden Eagle Jazz Band. We got to know them, and he was most generous with giving away CDs. So we play a lot of Golden Eagle Jazz Band. They're going to play Sweet Jenny Lee. This is a Walter Donaldson tune. You've probably heard us play lots of Walter Donaldson's tune. We highlighted him a few weeks ago.

You just heard Lord, Lord, Lord. That was Tommy Sangton's Black Eagle Jazz Band featuring Chester Zardist as a guest player. But this was the early Black Eagles Jazz Band. They're still around. They've, of course, changed personnel, but they've been going for many, many years, and we certainly do like them. You are listening to A Touch of the Classics with me, Jane, here on WETF, the jazz station in South Bend, Indiana. When I was listening to the next song, I thought, maybe I'll ask my listeners to guess who it is. I would not have guessed it, I think. So you're going to hear the song, I've Got to Sing a Torch Song, and we'll be right back after it's over. It was written by Harry Warren. He wrote so many songs. And we'll take a guess while you're listening to the music.

gay song. It wouldn't be sincere. 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

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It was Ginger Rogers. I really don't know what she sounds like. I've watched her dance more than anything else, I think. So if you guessed it, good for you. Okay. Our next song is going to be A Cabana in Havana. And this is Glenn Miller and his orchestra. And we'll be back after that song.

Love Me or Leave Me. That's a popular tune, but this is a lively version. Sometimes I think it's rather a dreary version, but it's a 1928 Gus Kahn words and another Walter Donaldson a piece of music, and it's Benny Goodman and his orchestra, and it's a more lively version than many of them.

0: We just heard Temptation. You probably know we got lots of Bing Crosby fans out there. And the song was Temptation. And it was written by Nacio Herb Brown and Alan Freed.
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0: We are going to listen now to Ella Fitzgerald with her orchestra. The song is I Can't Believe That You're in Love with Me, and it was written by Clarence Gaskill. Do not know that name very well, but the music of Jimmy McHugh.

Have you ever been to Beale Street? I remember we went to down south and we came through Memphis, and Beale Street is in Memphis. So this was the Beale Street Blues. It was written by W.C. Handy, and playing for us here is Alan Vache from his album called Strike Two. Alan is a clarinet player, and he's from New Jersey. David Jones was there in cornet, Bob Leary on guitar, and Phil Flanagan on bass. It was recorded in 1999. The next song you will definitely know, I think. It was the theme song of This Old House from 1979 to 2002. The song was written in 1935, and it's called Louisiana Fairy Tale. And playing for us here is Art Hovey with the Galvanized Jazz Band. We got to see the Galvanized Jazz Band a lot at these jazz festivals I often talk about. And he sent us a wonderful album. He is a tuba player. And the tuba, I love the tuba. It has that wonderful deep sound. And the album's called This Old Tuba. I just discovered it in our collection. And we'll be playing a lot more of this. So I hope you enjoy Louisiana Fairy Tale.

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And after A Louisiana Fairy Tale was a song written in 1918 called After You're Gone. And there was the words of Henry Creamer and the music of Turner Layton. And that was with the Commonwealth Jazz Quartet. Adrian Rollini, a favorite here on Sunday mornings. He's going to be here with the Golden Gate Orchestra, recordings from 1924 to 1927. And the song is Dustin' the Donkey.

last two songs for the second hour. The first one's going to be Bumble Boogie, and that's with Bob Seeley. He's an American boogie-woogie pianist, and it is an adaptation of Rimsky-Korsakov's Flight of the Bumblebee. And the last song for the hour will be Summertime, perfect for this time of the year. It's Billie Holiday and her orchestra. I look forward to being back next week with more great early jazz music. Bye-bye.

0: Hi, this is John Clark, the host of the Jazz Focus, right here on WETF, the jazz station in South Bend, Indiana. Please join me at 4 p.m. every Saturday, and we will together delve into jazz recorded history. We explore the highways and byways of classic jazz from the ragtime era right up to the day before yesterday. We focus on individual performers or instruments or songs or bands or any other way to connect the dots in jazz recorded history. If you missed the Saturday airing, you can catch replays at 7 p.m. on Monday or 9 a.m. on Thursday. Until then, stay tuned right here at 105.7 FM in South Bend or around the world at jazzradiowetf.org for the best in jazz all day and all night.
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